Keeping the music and fun coming your way. Mario and Courtney Lopez here. Got a song you want to hear? Hit up our mentions. 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
1: On with Mauro, Courtney Lopez. My wife getting ready to share some fresh in Cordo's Corner. What are we talking about today, honey?
2: Can't even say it. Back to school.
1: Gonna go back. Back to school. Okay, now joining in. All right. All right, back with Cordo's Corner in 10. Don't move.

Gerald Mario, Courtney Lopez. Almost time to head home for the night. Just one last thing to get to shortly. In the meantime, probably have enough time for a request or two. So if you got something you really want to hear, drop it in our mentions over on IG @OmarioLopez.

Mario Lopez here. We've all heard that we shouldn't be doom scrolling on our devices when we're trying to go to sleep, because then you end up just staying up a lot later, and it's really not healthy. What about reading a book, though? That may be a much better way to end the day. Sleep and brain health experts say reading before bed can help quiet a busy mind, reduce stimulation, and create a reliable cue that tells your body time to wind down. But not reading off a blue screen, old school actual book, which I prefer. It reduces stress and helps shift the body from an alert state toward a more relaxed one. So when in doubt, go old school and read a book. I was really good about it last year. I got to get better about it this year. I was reading at least a chapter a night. That is going to be my mid-year resolution.

0: Y'all, Mario, Courtney Lopez. More music headed your way right after a quick look at the buzz. Sounds like Tom Holland is set for life thanks to Spider-Man. Word is, when it's all said and done, he's likely going to have banked more than $100 million just for the latest installment. Good for him. Brand new day.
1: Good for him.
0: Yeah, Tom's salary alone was $20 million, but he gets a percentage of the profits. And since the movie's already made $2 billion, that's going to be somewhere in the $100 mil range. Not bad for a kid that started off Billy Elliot tap dancing, and now he's slinging webs. I like him, so good for him.
1: Slinging webs, I like that. They say the

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Hey, it's Shannon. Oh, if you are a big competition show junkie, you might be excited to find out that the cast of Dancing with the Stars has been released. I'll let you know who's actually going to join.

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1: Hey, it's Shannon O. I hope you're having a great night so far. Ella Langley did something really cool for a person who inspired her to pursue her singing career, and thank goodness for that person, because now we get awesome hits like Choosing Texas. I'll tell you what happened.

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You got to wait until you see Adam Levine take part in The Voice at least one more time before The Voice changes to The Voice Celebrity. Kiki Palmer going to be the host of

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Hey, Shannon, I'm sure that this song describes a lot of us perfectly, considering it's back to work today, day after a long weekend. Hanging by a Moment, Lifehouse is on for you.

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1: Hey, it's Shannon. Oh, we finally have some firsthand information about the hottest wedding of the summer. And it's from a reliable source, too. It's coming up in 6 minutes. Colby Calais is on for you now.

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1: My name is Shannon O. Thanks for spending part of your night with me. Have you ever traveled with your pet before? Because it turns out that half of pet owners say that they'd rather travel with their pet than an actual person. Mainly because they feel guilty about leaving their dog behind, but it's more popular with Gen Z and millennials. Or, unless your name is Michelle, because you actually just got back from a trip with your doggo.
2: Our six-month-old puppy, Raleigh, he's very spoiled.
1: But totally worth it, right?
2: Yes.
1: I love that. Where's the farthest that you have gone, or what kind of trip have you taken with your pet? Let me know using the talkback mic.
0: If you're booked.
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It's kind of ironic to play this towards the beginning of the school year because you almost hear it as like a farewell or a graduation song, but there's never a bad time to play Green Day.

0: 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Have you ever crashed a wedding before? Hey, it's Shannon O, and it is on my bucket list, believe it or not, but I'm too scared to do it. Well, now there's a way that's technically not against the rules. It's coming up in two songs.
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0: I was kind of surprised to find out what the most popular beer in the U.S. is. Take a guess. We'll see if you're right in the next 10 minutes.

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Magic 95.9, the home of Paul James in the morning. When's the last time you got so excited for music, you pre-saved the album, and you listened to it right away when you woke up? Well, if that happens again sometime this year, I need you to be careful when it comes to this one thing. I'll tell you what it is in the next 6 minutes.

Everyone's hit music, Magic 95.9. Labor Day weekend is the unofficial start to fall. That's what how a lot of people feel, actually. But just in case you're sad about summer leaving us, you still have until September 22nd, technically. So enjoy those last few weeks.

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1: Hey, it's Shannon O. Football season kicks off tomorrow. And if you haven't drafted your team yet, first of all, you're cutting it close. Second of all, I've got some tips for you. It's coming up in the next 10 minutes.

Marion's hit music can also be heard on magic959.com. Well, it's official. Travis Kelce admitted on the most recent episode of the New Heights podcast that him and Taylor did in fact get a dog. Her name is Wendy, and she is 100% good girl.

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1: People are fading away from pumpkin spice lattes this year. Hey, it's Shannon. Oh, I am not making this up. This is all according to Pinterest. So instead, the fall flavors of choice, blueberry and marshmallow, also banana bread, which, whew, I could go for that right now.

Marian's hit music can also be heard on magic959.com. Hey, my name is Shannon O. If you are the parent that's dropping the kids off at school, you're taking them to soccer practice, all that stuff, the average amount of time you're spending in the car this school year, I've got a number for you. If you really want to hear it, it's coming up in the next 10 minutes.

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Marian's hit music can also be heard on magic959.com. And just like that, my Tuesday shift is over, so I hope the rest of your day goes by as quickly as mine did. Hey, it's Shannon O. Thanks so much for spending some time with us. As always, you can request a song or just say hi using the TalkBack feature on the iHeartRadio app.

0: Magic 95.9. Sorry, I'm here for somebody else. Good morning. It is Paul James. So who's a good listener? Do you talk to your dog or cat like they're a human member of your family? Well, the good news is science says perfectly normal. Researchers at the University of Arizona found that pet owners spend about 10% of their talking time chatting with their pets. And that's not just who's a good boy. The study found people use nicknames, ask questions, give praise, and even share personal thoughts with their furry companions. Scientists say those interactions may help explain why pets seem to improve some people's well-being more than others. The key might not be simply owning a pet, but the actual bond that you have with your pet. And that makes sense, right?
1: Be aware.
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Magic 95.9, Bruno Mars, and that is Risk It All. Hey, good morning. It is Paul James. So show them the money. Job hopping is definitely slowing down these days, and in this economic climate, most workers are job hugging. That's holding on for dear life to the jobs they have. So if you do take the risk of changing employers, most people say it's only because they want a much, much bigger paycheck. They say that's when it's worth it. According to new data out of the Federal Reserve Bank of New York, the average reservation

0: nation wage, the lowest salary somebody would accept to take a new job, hit a record high of $88,000 in July. That's $10,000 more than it was just a year and a half ago. So yeah, right now, if you're going to change jobs, it's going to be for $88,000, which, like I said, is $10,000 more than it was just 15 months ago. That's wow.
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1: 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It is Paul James, Boulevard of Broken Dreams, talking about September.

Magic 95.9. Hey, good morning. It is Paul James. I hope you're well. It is Tuesday, not Monday, so realize that when you get out and start doing all of your things. Yeah, it's not Monday.

0: Magic 95.9, Rema, Selena Gomez, that is Calm Down. Good morning, it is Paul James. You know, some of us are still waiting to feel like grown-ups. New research suggests the bar may be lower than we think. According to a new survey, it's staying on top of the little things that shows you're winning at adulting. Yeah, there are some signs out there that will tell you that you have your life together. The number one sign of having your life together is being fiscally responsible and enjoying your own company. Yeah, if you're fiscally responsible, you enjoy your own company, you admit when you're wrong, that's a big one. You say no without feeling guilty. You're not paying for subscriptions you don't use. You're being aware of when trash day is. They were just out there. And by the way, you make your bed every day. Those are all things that will show you that you have life together. And somebody's like, why make your bed? Let me tell you something about making your bed. I learned this a number of years ago. We make our bed every day. Either myself, my wife, or a combination of the two of us. The reason why you make your bed every day is because it's so easy to make your bed. But that one thing, making your bed, you've accomplished something today by making your bed. If you feel like you're not accomplishing anything, make your bed. Wash the dishes. Run the vacuum. You know, put your clothes away. Don't just throw them on a exercise machine in your bedroom. Put them in the closet. Put them in the drawers. Do those things. If you do those things, your body will now decide that you have accomplished things and you are doing good. That's why you should make your bed every day. Just piece of advice from me. Your love is
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Magic 95.9, the FBI is looking into millions of U.S. driver's licenses hanging out on the dark web. We'll talk about it next.

0: Magic 95.9, Huntrix and Golden. Hey, good morning. It's Paul James. FBI investigating whether millions of U.S. driver's licenses are on the dark web. Yeah, the data breach that may have exposed millions of U.S. driver's licenses was discovered last week. The agency said it was looking into a new report about a site on the dark web that is selling digital scans of millions of driver's licenses from people in the U.S. and Canada. It said it couldn't comment on the report, quote, due to ongoing nature of the investigation. The independent journalist who broke the report said he was alerted to the site after it was advertised on a Russian cybercrime forum with his own driver's license being offered as a free sample. Huh. So driver's licenses on the dark web, are we ever safe?
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We'll talk about it next after Ed Sheeran.

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Good morning. It's Paul James. A lot of people have been getting into vinyl. I've been doing it my whole life. Now folks are bringing back CDs. I've got the story next after Sabrina Carpenter.

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I'm going to tell you why and how you can lower your rates on your cards by a simple call after Shaboozy gets tipsy with a bar song.

Magic 95.9, good morning. It is Paul James. Do you have ADHD? Guess what? It could come with challenges, but also advantages. We're going to talk about ADHD and the surprising advantage of having that coming up in just a couple of minutes. Right now, it's Somber and Back to Friends on Magic 95.9.

15 years ago and treated differently now. Right? It's one of the reasons why I stress to people. 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We don't know. So I read an article.

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1: Hey, I love it you have us on today. 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

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Hey, Delana with you. And this Saturday, the Buckeyes head to Austin for a showdown with the Texas Longhorns. So hear the game starting at 6 right here on Magic 95.9. I wish

This is Magic 95.9, the home of Paul James in the morning. Taylor Swift, I knew it. I knew you, her dog, Wendy. Her and Travis's dog, Wendy, just got its first job as a Tommy Hilfiger model in a fashion shoot.

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0: 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Sure do love her sound. Hope you're having a good Tuesday, and I hope Labor Day was great for you.
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Marianne's Hit Music. Kings of Leon on your Tuesday. I wanted to say hi to Christine, who's got us on today at work. 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
1: 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You can stream it on the 18th and 19th of September on Hulu. It's a little bit after 11. Hope you're having a great Tuesday so far. I know, we're back to work this week after Labor Day, but hang in there, okay? Here's Miley.

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It's Bruno and Risk It All. That's for Sharon and Steve, who apparently are listening today and celebrating their 10th anniversary. Congratulations, you two.

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Of course, a lot of people talking about the NFL season. And have you heard over that there is now an all-women fantasy football league? 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

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Hey, Delana with you. And join us Thursday, September 17th at 5 for a McDaniel Automotive football ticket giveaway at Ralphie's. 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

Marianne's hit music can also be heard on magic959.com. Appreciate you having us on, and Ella Langley on track to make this the biggest song ever. It's already been at number one for 20, going on 21 weeks. Here's Choosin' Texas.

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Why was Ariana Grande holding back tears when she was on stage in London? I'll tell you in about 5 minutes. It's a little bit after one. Hope you're having a great Tuesday. How was Labor Day yesterday?

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Hey, it's Delana. 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

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Teddy Swims, Mr. Know-It-All, that's his latest. He's got a residency in Vegas coming up, and I know so many people would love to see Teddy. He's just so good live. His voice is so incredible. Here's Harry Styles.

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Get there by 6:30 to win tickets to that Saturday's game against Kent State.

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1: At least it's a short week, right? Labor Day holiday yesterday. Got some Alex Warren for you coming up. Shakira first, Rihanna.

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Some people are already talking about Halloween. There's spirit Halloween's popping up everywhere. This song definitely going to be like a Halloween song every year now. Tame Impala, Dracula.

0: 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Hey, how are you?
1: I'm well. How are you?
0: I'm well. Thanks for asking. What are you doing right now?
1: Well, I am taking my daughter

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0: 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We're like less than 2 weeks away from our iHeartRadio Music Festival presented by Capital One. That's happening next weekend in Vegas. Here's Louis Capaldi.
1: I'm going under and this time I feel there's no one to save me. This all or nothing really got away, driving me crazy.

0: 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How was your Labor Day holiday weekend?
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2: 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Everyone getting emotional, tearing up, messing up their makeup. 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

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Marian's Hit Music. I know it's been a rough work day today, but you know what? You made it through. Short work week. We're going to get through it together. All right, let me know what you want to hear. 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
0: 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I don't have any toilet paper. 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

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Coming up, got some Ed Sheeran for you. 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Here's Chainsmokers and Coldplay.

0: 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Oh, it's your birthday this weekend, huh?
1: Yeah, I'm happy.
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0: Wait, what about when you turned 18 or 21? You didn't feel like an adult then?
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